one shot, one opportunity to seize everything you ever wanted. One moment that you capture.

No waves, no pool. But there is something in the water. Now they are the chosen ones to take.

sucking skin and blowing. Stay with me, I'll make you reach away all the toys. Need someone to practice some control on. Need something to conquer my aggression. Get deep, I don't mean no conversation. Stay with me,